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You're so right. Here's mine. I cannot live without you.

Maybe I've said words that I really didn't mean. But I know, every day, when a man does wrong,

Harmony plus 90er, weil ihr einfach mehr Kulthits braucht. Harmony, but I've been forgotten, I've been married a long time ago.